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7: This is the Composer's Datebook for August 22nd. I'm John Burge. Angel Fire is a village in the Rocky Mountains of New Mexico, home to ski slopes and hiking trails, plus a summer mountain bike park and zip line. And since 1983, it's also the home of a late summer music festival called Music from Angel Fire. Early on, violinist Ida Kavafian was invited to serve as the festival's artistic director, a position she maintained through 2019. Kavafian was there on today's date in 2001 to perform in the premiere of a newly commissioned trio by Libby Larson, along with cellist Peter Wiley and pianist Melvin Chen. This was just one of more than 45 premieres that have taken place at Angel Fire. Libby Larson's trio is a classically proportioned work in three movements. The first movement, titled Sultry, and third, titled Burst, are both very rhythmic, fast, and hauntingly jazz-like. In between, the second movement, titled Still, is quite serene, free-flowing, and very quiet. Libby Larson said, "I compose music for the concert hall. I chose this type of music because I love physics. Flutes, cellos, trumpets, tubas, all the orchestral instruments emit natural sound, and they operate on the laws of physics. I can hear those laws working in the air when those instruments play." Composer's Datebook is produced by APM, American Public Media, in collaboration with the American Composers Forum, reminding you that all music was once new.
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Well, that's the music of Miss Ernestine Romero featuring El Gringo right here only on 89.1 KANW. Hello, Albuquerque. Welcome, New Mexico. Bienvenidos. ¿Qué tal, amigos? Here we are once again. It's a Saturday night. Paul Marcus aquí con ustedes. Hope you guys are having a nice weekend. A great Saturday night, of course. We're here for you up until the 10 o'clock hour with your favorite music and dedications. Phone lines are open at 242-3456 is the number. Just let us know who you are, where you are, and we'll take care of the rest. It's nothing but music the rest of the evening. Enjoy. Great to be back with you on a Saturday, como siempre. Let's kick it off with red wine on this

0: go. That's the music of the Black Pearl Band right here only on 89.1 KANW. Hi, everyone. Paul Marcus along with you on this Saturday night. Hope you guys are having a nice weekend, a great Saturday night. Of course, we're here for you up until the 10 o'clock hour with your favorite music and dedications. Phone lines are open at 242-3456 is the number. We'll do something special for you, como siempre, as always. And, of course, if you're just out and about, just be safe. Buckle up. Turn it up. Listen to your favorites right here only on 89.1. It's still warm out there, so make sure if you're out and about, you are hydrated for that. Drink some water, plenty of water, agua. All right, we're here for you up until 10 o'clock, so keep it locked in.
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0: This is it. This is your Saturday evening forecast for you. Right now, in the Albuquerque area, we're under partly cloudy skies with a slight chance of showers and thunderstorms possible later on this evening rolling through the Albuquerque area. After midnight, it'll clear up once again. We are going to cool down a bit tonight. Overnight lows are going to be in the mid-60s. Tomorrow for your Sunday, it's going to be warm, and once again, we're going to be up into the mid-90s. Currently in the Albuquerque area, we're at 91, Santa Fe 84, Las Vegas, 83, Grants, New Mexico, 88, Gallup, 86, and Santa Rosa checking in at 89. You're up to date with your weather from 89.1.

0: The fine lady in the black Mercedes, como siempre, hanging out with us on a Saturday night. Saludos también going out to Jerry and Bailey, always hanging out with us on a Saturday también. All right, we're here for you up until the 10 o'clock hour. Keep it locked in.
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Well, there you go. That's the music of David Lee Rodriguez right here only on 89.1 KANW. It's a Saturday night. Paul Marcus, aquí con ustedes with Michaela Antonia Cigales.

0: there you go. That's the music of Michaela Antonia for you right here only on 89.1 KANW. We're at 10 minutes in front of the hour of 8 o'clock on this Saturday night. Paul Marquez, along with you, thank you so much for hanging out with us and making us a part of your weekend. Just be safe out there. Have a good weekend. There's a lot of people out and enjoying the evening. It's going to cool down a little bit, but nevertheless, it's still warm out there, so stay hydrated, brother. Thanks for listening on this Saturday night. We're here for you up until 10 o'clock. Keep it locked in.
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you go. That's music by Miranda for you right here only on 89.1 KANW. We're at 10 minutes into the hour of 8 o'clock on this Saturday night. Excuse me. Paul Marcus, aquí con ustedes. Hope you guys are having a nice weekend, a great Saturday night. Of course, we're here for you up until the 10 o'clock hour with your favorite music and dedications. Phone lines are open at 242-3456 is the number. We'll do something special for you, as always. Let me do a few dedications. We're going to get right back into music. Hey, I want to say, let's go up to the East Mountains, I think, or the Manzanos. There's somewhere up there in the East Mountains or Manzanos. I want to say saludos going out to Anthony and Marianne. Hanging out with us, ahí, Anthony Hernandez and Marianne C. Anaya Hernandez hanging out with us, ahí, on a Saturday night. I think they're doing some camping up in that area, so thanks for hanging out with us. I got some music coming up for you in just a few on this Saturday night. Hope you guys are having a nice evening. Back here in the area that we are, let's go up to Rio Rancho. Saludos to all my friends up in Rio Rancho. Hey, I want to say saludos going out to Ralph, Nancy, and let's see, Ruben and Vern, all hanging out on this Saturday night, enjoying the evening. Que suave. Good to see that you guys are doing well. We got some music coming up for you ahorita también. All right, we're here for you up until the 10 o'clock hour. Keep it locked in right here only on 89.1. Here's some Lorenzo Antonio. Here's your song just for you on this Saturday night.

0: that's the music of Sorella for you right here only on 89.1 KANW. 20 minutes into the hour of 8 o'clock on this Saturday night. Paul Marquez along with you. Thank you so much for listening. Good to have you along. Hope you're having a nice weekend. A great Saturday night, of course. And thanks for making us a part of your weekend this Saturday. We're here for you up until 10 o'clock with your favorite music and dedications. Phone lines are open. 242-3456 is the number. We'll do something special for you, as always, como siempre. Hey, let's see what I got going on here. Want to say saludos going out to my friends, Marty and Angel. And for you, Miss Angel, con mucho amor for Marty. They're out cruising and doing some stuff on a Saturday night. Suave. Good to have you along. Thank you so much for hanging out with us on this Saturday. If you're on about, be safe. All right, let's see what else I got going on. Oh, we're reaching out to the world on KNW.com. Let's go out to Oregon. Want to say saludos to all our friends out in Oregon on this Saturday night. And Darlene and Jimmy hanging out with us in Oregon. And they want to say saludos going out to Willie, Frank, Lorraine, Joe, and Geja on this Saturday night. And they're enjoying the music out there in Oregon. Thank you so much for listening. That's on probably on knw.com for that. So we're here for you up until the 10 o'clock hour. Keep it locked in. Nice talking to you. All right, we're here for you up until 10.
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0: This is your Saturday evening forecast for you. Right now, we're under partly cloudy skies here in the Albuquerque area, of course. And as we continue into our Saturday, there is a possible chance or a slight chance of a rain shower, light shower rolling through the area this evening. And after the midnight hour, it's going to clear up and we're going to cool down a bit tonight. Overnight lows are going to be in the mid-60s. And tomorrow, for your Sunday, it's going to be warm once again. We're going to warm up to the mid-90s, clear and warm on a Sunday afternoon for that. All right, here in the Albuquerque area right now, we're at 89. Santa Fe, a cool 81. Las Vegas, 80. Branch, New Mexico, 85. Gallup, New Mexico, 82. And Santa Rosa checking in at 84. You're up to date with your weather from 89.1.

0: you go. That's the music of Joy Baca Gutierrez right here only on 89.1 KANW. We're at 19 minutes in front of the hour of 9 o'clock on this Saturday night. Paul Marquez along with you. Thank you so much for listening. Good to have you along. Hope you're having a nice weekend, a great Saturday night. Of course, we're here for you up until the 10 o'clock hour with your favorite music and dedications. Phone lines are open at 242-3456 is the number. We'll do something special for you, as always. Oh, let's see what I got going on here. I want to go out to Mora, New Mexico. Salutes to all my friends up in Mora. I want to say salutes going out to Alyssa and Joe on this Saturday night. We got some music coming up for you ahorita. And, of course, we want to say congratulations to you guys. Joe and Alyssa, in 2 weeks, there'll be a wedding, ¿verdad? It'll be a real nice ceremony and a wedding. Congratulations to you guys. Hope everything works out fine for your wedding day in 2 weeks. Thanks for listening. All right, we're here for you up until the 10 o'clock hour. Keep it locked in.
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0: Well, there you go. The music of Vicente Sainz right here only on 89.1 KANW. We're coming up on 9 minutes in front of the hour of 9 o'clock on this Saturday night. Paul Marquez along with you. Thank you so much for listening. Good to have you along. Hope you're having a nice weekend, a great Saturday night. Of course, we're here for you up until 10 o'clock with your favorite music and dedications. Phone lines are open at 242-3456 is the number. We'll do something special for you. Just let us know who you are, where you are, and we'll take care of the rest. Let's see what I got going on here. I want to say salutes to one of our most dedicated listeners is Miss Joanne. She's always hanging out with us on a Saturday night. Good to see you're doing well. Thank you so much for listening on this Saturday night. Saludos to all the gente up in Taylor Ranch checking in. All our listeners up in Paradise Hills, también all our listeners in Rio Rancho on this Saturday night. Everybody checking in on a Saturday. Good to have you along, como siempre. All right, we're here for you up until 10. Keep it locked in.
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there you go. The music of Tomas Baca for you right here only on 89.1 KANW. We're at 11 minutes into the hour of 9 o'clock on this Saturday night. Paul Marquez along with you. Thank you so much for listening. Good to have you along. Hope you're having a nice weekend. A great Saturday night, of course. And thanks for hanging out with us, making us a part of your weekend. We're here for you up until 10. So keep it locked in right here only on 89.1. Let's kick it off with Rick Anaya and the other half right here only on 89.1. Oh, yeah.

0: there you go. Vicente signs for you right here only on 89.1 KANW. We're at 21 minutes into the hour of 9 o'clock on this Saturday night. Paul Marquez, along with you, thank you so much for listening. Good to have you along. Hope you're having a nice weekend, a great Saturday night. Of course, we're here for you up until 10. So keep it locked in. The music continues. Let's see what I got going on here. Hey, I want to say saludos going out to Pete and company, always hanging out with us on a Saturday night. We got some music coming up for you, Orita. Thank you so much for listening. Want to say saludos going out to Reynaldo and company. We got the Emmanuel and Eaton's and the Bleas. Sounds like there's a little fiesta going on. Thank you all so much for listening on this Saturday night. We got some music coming up, Orita. All right, we're here for you up until 10 o'clock. Keep it locked in.
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0: All right, this is it. This is your Saturday evening forecast. Right now we're under partly cloudy skies. Slight chance of showers and thunderstorms rolling through the area later on this evening. After the midnight hour, we're going to clear up quite nicely. We're going to cool down to the mid-60s. Tomorrow for you, Sunday, it's going to be sunny and warm once again. We're going to be in the mid-90s, so make sure you stay hydrated. Currently in the Albuquerque area, we're at 83, Santa Fe, cool 79, Las Vegas, New Mexico, 78, Grants is 80, Gallup, New Mexico, 79, and Santa Rosa checking in at 79. 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

0: there you go. That's the music of Mike Sanchez and the Wild Bunch right here only on 89.1 KANW. 10 minutes in front of the hour of 10 o'clock on this Saturday night. Paul Marquez along with you. Thank you so much for listening and making us a part of your weekend. Hope you're having a nice weekend, a great Saturday night, of course. We're winding down this 9 o'clock hour, and the music continues on a Saturday, though. Coming up next is Michael Brasher at 10 o'clock with Saturday Night Country Classics, so keep it locked in. The music continues on a Saturday night. Well, that's it for me, my friends. Have a safe week. Have a good weekend. The remainder of your weekend, stay cool, and we'll talk to you soon. Take care.
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0: Yeah. 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
0: There's too
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0: It's Michael Brasher here at KAW, reminding you Albuquerque Public Schools invites you to the State of the District Monday, August 31st, 4 o'clock until 5:30 p.m. at the Bernard Fascio Professional Development Complex, 3315 Louisiana Boulevard Northeast. Hear from Superintendent Dr. Gabriella Duran-Blakey about how APS students are doing and the good work happening in our schools. 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Again, attend the speech live, August 31st.
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0: And hot temperatures are forecast for the area. Forecast calls for a high tomorrow of around 95 degrees. Overnight low temperature should be 69, high 66 in the valley, 63 the low for Santa Fe, 58 Las Vegas, Scala 57, Grants 58 degrees. Current temperature 81, Santa Rosa, Gallup 62, Grant 68, Las Vegas 68, Santa Fe 72, Albuquerque 79 now.

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0: 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Happy birthday. 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

0: Pigpen. Negatory, Pigpen, you're still too close. Yeah, them hawks are starting to close up my sinuses. Mercy sakes, you better back off another 10.
1: Well, we rolled up Interstate 44 like a rocket sled on rails. We tore up all of our swindle sheets and left them setting on the scales. By the time we hit that shy town, them bears was getting smart. They'd brought up some reinforcements from the Illinois National Guard. There's armored cars and tanks and jeeps and rigs of every size. Yeah, them chicken coops was full of bears and choppers filled the skies. Well, we shot the line, we went for broke with 1,000 screaming trucks and 11 long-haired friends of Jesus in a chartreuse microbus.
0: Just Sodbuster, come on there, you have 10-4 Sodbuster. Listen, you want to put that microbus in behind that suicide jockey? Yeah, he's hauling dynamite and he needs all the help he can get.
1: Well, we laid a strip for the Jersey Shore, prepared to cross the line. I could see the bridge was lined with bears, but it didn't have a doggone dime. I says, Pigpen, this here's a rubber duck. We just ain't a gonna pay no toll. So we crashed the gate doing 98. I says, let them

0: 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Well, mercy sakes, good buddy, we're gonna back on out here, so keep the bugs off your glass and the bears off your man.
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Live Radio. We are underway here at KNW. Currently 70 in Albuquerque, 80 degrees. Actually, 80 in Albuquerque, 70 in Santa Fe now. Here's Marty Robbins. That's clear now. Here's Marty Robbins.

0: Michael Brasher. Just ahead of Robert Bennett coming up 2 o'clock in the morning. The New Mexico music here at KNW. And we thank you so much for joining us here.
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0: KANWN, Ray Price, nice song. It's a KANW Saturday Night Country Classics program with Robert Bennett coming up at 2 a.m.
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0: KANW weather. For the area is calling for mostly sunny weather. High today should be 95 at the heights. 97 degrees in the valley later on your Sunday afternoon. Other Sunday highs in Santa Fe, 89, 90 in Las Vegas and Gallup, 89 in Grants, and Santa Rosa's high should be at 99 degrees.
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0: He lay face down on the desert sand, clutching a six-gun in his hand. Shot from behind, I thought he was dead, for under his heart was an ounce of lead. But a spark still burned, so I used my knife, and late that night, I saved the life of Ringo.
1: Ringo! Ringo!
0: I nursed him till the danger passed. The days went by, he mended fast. And then from dawn till setting sun, he practiced with that deadly gun. And hour on hour, I watched in awe. No human being could match the draw of Ringo. One day we rode the mountain crest, and I went east, and he went west. I took to law and wore a star, while he spread terror near and far. With lead and blood he gained such fame, all through the west they feared the name of Ringo.
1: Ringo, Ringo.
0: I knew someday I'd face the test, which one of us would be the best. And sure enough, the word came down that he was holed up in the town. I left the posse out in the street, and I went in alone to meet Ringo.
1: Ringo, Ringo.
0: They said my speed was next to none, but my lightning draw had just begun when I heard a blast that stung my wrist. The gun went flying from my fist, and I was looking down the bore of the deadly 44 of Ringo. They say that was the only time that anyone had seen him smile. He slowly lowered his gun, and then he said to me, "We're even, friend." And so at last I understood that there was still a spark of good in Ringo.

0: the street. 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The town began to shout and cheer. Nowhere was there shed a tear for Ringo.
1: Ringo.
0: The story spread throughout the land that I had beaten Ringo's hand. And it was just the years, they say, that made me put my guns away. But on his grave, they can't explain the tarnished star above the name of Ringo.

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0: It's Michael Brasher here at KNW Albuquerque Public Schools. Invite you to the State of the District on Monday. Superintendent Dr. Gabriella Duran Blakey will be speaking. That's Monday. 4 until 5:30, the Bernalfacio Professional Development Center at 3315 Louisiana Boulevard Northeast.
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Michael Brasher here at KANW. David Frizzell, Shelley West on KANW.

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0: KANW, Michael Brasher and Tricia Yearwood. It's a KANW Sunday morning. Thank you for joining us.
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But an old man stood on the corner and watched some young folks come his way. And their smiling, youthful faces prompted that old man to say, "How you doing, kids? You looking good.

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0: looking out the window of this little room, right over that flashing neon sign that says bar. It's almost midnight and time to go downstairs and go to work. I wonder how he's doing in Tennessee.
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Happy 100 to the Mother Road.

0: 89.1 KANW. I'm Robert Bennett. That was Sparks. The Manzano Mountain Art Council is presenting the Mountain Air Sunflower Festival Saturday, August 29th from 10 to 4 p.m. This community event in Mountain Air will feature arts and crafts, live music, food, a raffle, children's games, and more. 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
1: 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He spent decades in the theater, tending bar between shows. Now he's up for two Emmys. Also, French-Moroccan novelist Leila Slimani. She writes from her dual perspective as biracial, with members of her family representing the countries of the colonized and the colonizer. 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
8: Mostly sunny with a 20% chance of showers. High tomorrow, 95. In the Heights, afternoon high in the valley should be at 97.

0: 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I'm Robert Bennett. 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

0: 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I'm Robert Bennett. That was Brian Olivas. Join the fun at Our Lady of Guadalupe Parish Fiesta, Saturday, September 19th. There will be games for the kids, New Mexico music, and plenty of delicious food. The church is located at 1860 Gregos Road. For more information, call the Our Lady of Guadalupe Parish Office.
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0: 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I'm Robert Bennett. 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

0: 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I'm Robert Bennett. The city of Los Alamos invites you to the incredible Valles Caldera, a volcanic crater with grazing elk and trails to fishing and hot springs. Nearby, you'll find the majestic Battleship Rock and take hikes to Macaulay Warm Springs. 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The DVRC helpline number is 505-248-3165.
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8: For the area on your Sunday afternoon, look for a high of 95 in the Heights, 97 in the Valley, 89 Santa Fe, Las Vegas 90, Gallup 90, Granset 89 degrees, Santa Rosa 99, Taos High should be around 88, in Los Lunas 90, and Rio Rancho High should be at 95.

0: 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I'm Robert Bennett. That was Mario Romero. 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

0: 99.1 KALW. I'm Robert Bennett. That was Al Hurricane with Tiny Mori. The Santa Fe Friends of Traditional Music present the 10th Annual Santa Fe Trad Fest, August 28th to 30th. 3 days of live acoustic music in the hills above Santa Fe. 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

0: Sinfonia number 1, Carl Philipp Emanuel Bach, and that was Camerata Bern, conducted by Thomas Fury. We'll romp through the fields with the shepherd girl next. Doesn't that sound nice for summer? Hugo Alfain.
1: 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It's Sunday, August 23rd. Our forecast for Albuquerque, hot today, mostly sunny. Highs in the mid-90s for tonight, partly cloudy with lows in the mid-60s. On Monday, mostly sunny, hot with highs in the upper 90s. And Monday night, partly cloudy with lows in the upper 60s. For Santa Fe, mostly sunny, a slight chance of showers and thunderstorms in the afternoon. Highs in the lower 90s, west winds around 15 miles per hour in the afternoon. Chance of rain, 20%. For tonight, partly cloudy with a slight chance of showers and thunderstorms in the evening. Then mostly clear after midnight, lows in the lower 60s. Chance of rain, 20%. Monday, mostly sunny, highs in the lower 90s. 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

0: Tales from the Vienna Woods, Johann Strauss Jr. That was Herbert von Karajan conducting the Berlin Philharmonic. Up next, one of the early quartets, a series of early instrumental music from Gioachino Rossini, and A Fantasy for a Gentleman.
1: 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I'm Alan Pettit. Thanks for joining us for Sunday, August 23rd. The 20th anniversary New Mexico Jazz Festival is coming up. That's August 27th through September 30th. The festival takes place in Albuquerque, Santa Fe, and Taos for a month of music featuring Esperanza Spalding, Chucho Valdez, the Spanish Harlem Orchestra, and many more. Beyond the concerts, this year's festival includes jazz films at the Guild Cinema. Tickets and information at NewMexicoJazzFestival.org. 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Marianne Hatchett brings you the morning news, and Gary Dahl has you covered every afternoon, local, relevant, and timely. 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
0: Here's something for the family. Sounds like fun. Gustavo Dudamel, the music and artistic director of the Los Angeles Philharmonic, has been collaborating with PBS on a new animated special based on Camille Saint-Saëns' beloved Carnival of the Animals. The special features a full-length performance of the work by Dudamel and the LA Phil, recorded at the Hollywood Bowl. It will air in November this year on PBS Kids and PBS stations. Here's a Quartet No. 4 by Gioachino Rossini.

0: kind of a runaway going on there. Just nothing but action in the Consecration of the House Overture by Beethoven. Leonard Bernstein conducted the New York Philharmonic. Summer skies ahead from an American composer, and a sonatina from Dvorak on the way.
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0: Randall Goosby was the violinist, Zhu Wang the pianist, and a sonatina for duet by Antonín Dvořák. Irish Rhapsody next, and we'll hear Joanne Folletta performing appropriately with the Ulster Orchestra.
1: Good morning. Thanks for tuning in this morning on 89.1 or by live stream. I'm Alan Pettit. It's classical music for Sunday morning for Sunday, August 23rd here on KANW. Coming up next Sunday, you're promised a day of music, magic, and community at the Cedar Crest Sunday Market. 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
0: The Irish Rhapsody is from 1892. Victor Herbert wrote it for the Gaelic Society of America's Gathering in 1892, and he conducted it at the first performance himself. Here it is, Joanne Folletta conducting the Ulster Orchestra, Victor Herbert's Irish Rhapsody.

0: Heinz Holliger there, soloing in an oboe concerto number 8 by Tommaso Albinoni, and that was I Musici. 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
1: 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It's Sunday, August 23rd. Our forecast for Albuquerque, hot today, mostly sunny, highs in the mid-90s. For tonight, partly cloudy with lows in the mid-60s. On Monday, mostly sunny, hot with highs in the upper 90s. And Monday night, partly cloudy with lows in the upper 60s. For Santa Fe, mostly sunny, a slight chance of showers and thunderstorms in the afternoon. Highs in the lower 90s, west winds around 15 miles per hour in the afternoon, chance of rain 20%. For tonight, partly cloudy with a slight chance of showers and thunderstorms in the evening, then mostly clear after midnight, lows in the lower 60s. Chance of rain 20%. Monday, mostly sunny, highs in the lower 90s. 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

0: The one they call Miracle, Symphony No. 96, Franz Joseph Haydn. That was Claudio Abbado and the Chamber Orchestra of Europe. We'll keep things in London coming up next, and work from Phyllis Tate.
1: Good morning. Thanks for listening to Classical Music for Sunday morning here on KAW. I'm Alan Pettit. It's Sunday, August 23rd. Here's a free and family-friendly community band concert coming up for you. It's next Saturday, August 29th. The Dukes of Albuquerque Concert Band and the Dukes Brass present The Light in Music, From Quiet Reflection to Dazzling Sound. That's at 2 p.m. next Saturday at the First Christian Church, 10101 Montgomery Boulevard Northeast. 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
0: This work, London Fields, was commissioned for the BBC Light Music Festival of 1958 and was duly heard alongside new works by John Addison, Godfrey Bush, Jeffrey Bush, Hubert Clifford, and Ian Hamilton.

0: Phyllis Tate wrote that fun, even zany in parts, a London Fields. Barry Wordsworth conducted the London Philharmonic Orchestra. I'm Kevin O'Connor. It's Your Classical.
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0: Pianist Laura Downs with a Barker Roll by Florence Price.
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0: The instrument that this next piece of music was originally written for is basically extinct today. They really only exist in museums. Maybe there are some replicas, but nothing like the original arpeggione, or arpeggione. You can decide how you want to say it. A fretted six-stringed instrument, sometimes called a bowed guitar. Now, this piece of music written by Franz Schubert has been arranged for a number of different instruments, and today we'll hear cello and harp.

0: There are a lot of arrangements for that piece of music. Schubert's Arpeggione Sonata, played there by cellist Ludwig Quandt and harpist Marie-Pierre Langlemet.
1: 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I'm Alan Pettit. First, we bomb New Mexico. It's the title of a documentary film by Lois Lipman. It's about the impact of the atomic bomb test at the Trinity site. See the film and hear a discussion with the New Mexico Downwinder special guest appearance by Paul Pino and the Tone Daddies and New Mexico poet laureate Manuel Gonzalez. That's 3 to 6 at the Roots Cafe, 110 Quincy Northeast, next Sunday, August 30th. 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
0: If this piece of music was scratch and sniff, it would smell like freshly cut grass and fields of wildflowers. Beethoven's Symphony No. 6, called Pastoral. Here's the first movement.

0: As you listen to Symphony No. 6, called Pastoral by Beethoven, you are transported to a journey through the countryside. We just heard the first movement Wolfgang Sawallisch conducted the Royal Concertgebouw Orchestra. I'm Jalene Kahn. Thanks a lot for being here with me.
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0: An early piece by Sir Edward Elgar, written before he was a sir, and one of his most popular pieces, Serenade for Strings, performed there by the English Chamber Orchestra under conductor Julian Lloyd Webber.
1: Good morning. 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It's Sunday, August 23rd. Our forecast for Albuquerque, hot today, mostly sunny, highs in the mid-90s for tonight. Partly cloudy with lows in the mid-60s. On Monday, mostly sunny, hot with highs in the upper 90s. And Monday night, partly cloudy with lows in the upper 60s. For Santa Fe, mostly sunny, a slight chance of showers and thunderstorms in the afternoon. Highs in the lower 90s, west winds around 15 miles per hour in the afternoon. Chance of rain, 20%. For tonight, partly cloudy with a slight chance of showers and thunderstorms in the evening. Then mostly clear after midnight. Lows in the lower 60s. Chance of rain, 20%. Monday, mostly sunny, highs in the lower 90s. 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
0: In 1837, Felix Mendelssohn was on his honeymoon, but he had just gotten a new job, writing a concerto for the Birmingham Festival. Felix Mendelssohn finished the piece of music, although he said it was a difficult piece to start. Here, we'll listen to pianist Louis Lorty, who's also conducting the Quebec Symphony Orchestra.

0: Felix Mendelssohn was the soloist when that music premiered in 1837, and one review of the performance said that he was a force that almost took your breath away. His fingers sang as they rippled over the keyboard. We heard Louis Lorty with the Quebec Symphony Orchestra. Lorty was also the conductor on that performance.
1: Good morning. It's Sunday, August 23rd. You're tuned to Classical Music for our Sunday morning here on 89.1 KANW. I'm Alan Pettit. Thanks for being here. 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

0: Apollo's Fire Baroque Orchestra with conductor Jeanette Sorrell, and a whimsical symphony by Georg Philipp Telemann, also called Grillen Symphony. That means crickets, but in the 18th century, the word also meant whims. I'm Jillian Kahn. Thanks for listening with me.
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0: Quinn Wynn with piano music by French composer Germain Taillefer.
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0: Richard Harvey has written a lot of music for TV and for movies, and in the mid-90s, he wrote this original guitar concerto for guitarist John Williams.

0: guitarist John Williams and the London Symphony Orchestra, led by Paul Daniel, and Concerto Antico by Richard Harvey, a concerto that Harvey wrote just for John Williams. The two had been friends for a long time, and finally Williams got his friend to write him a special guitar concerto.
1: 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I'm Alan Pettit. Thanks for joining us on this Sunday, August 23rd. Here's a fun time with your pooch. You can cool off your hot dog at the Doggy Paddle. That's coming up September 12th at the Rio Grande Pool. That's 10 a.m. to noon and, again, noon to 2 p.m. that day. Registration is required. Registration opens at 10 a.m. 2 days prior to the event. Proof of vaccination is required. All dogs must be spayed or neutered. Rio Grande Pool is at 1410 Iron Avenue Southwest, off Iron and 14th. More at cabq.gov. 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
0: This is the Suite from Guyana by Aram Khachaturian.

0: by the Royal Scottish Orchestra with conductor Naime Yerby. Anytime you're curious about a piece of music that you've heard, you can find out more with our on-air playlist. 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
2: This is the Composer's Datebook for August 23rd. I'm John Burge. Tanglewood is one of America's most famous summer classical music festivals and boasts a long and impressive list of premieres and performances by famous American composers and conductors. It takes place in the Berkshires of Western Massachusetts. Tanglewood has been the Boston Symphony Orchestra's summer home for more than 60 years, but it wasn't the orchestra's first location in the Berkshires. In August of 1936, the first in a three-concert series was performed at Holmwood, a former Vanderbilt estate. The great Russian-born conductor of the Boston Symphony, Serge Koussevitzky, moved the festival to Tanglewood and expanded the concert series into a kind of intensive summer camp for young musicians and composers. Among those who particularly benefited were two young composer-conductors, Leonard Bernstein and Lucas Foss. In 1940, the Berkshire Music Center, now known as the Tanglewood Music Center, opened, and to mark the occasion, American composer Randall Thompson's famous choral work, Alleluia, received its premiere. Composer's Datebook is produced by APM, American Public Media, in collaboration with the American Composers Forum, reminding you that all music was once new.

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Our first caller today was Valentina. She'd like to send out to her mother, Corina Herrera Flores from Santa Fe, as well as her tía and tío Flora and Reynaldo Flores in Pecos, as well as her primo Tim Herrera in Nambe. He's out there taking care of the chili. Hopefully it's not too hot. As well as Mr. Luis Sanchez from Glorieta. Hope you're all enjoying this afternoon, enjoying this awesome New Mexico music. The dedication line is open, 505-242-3456.

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6: Weather out there is mostly sunny with 20% chance of isolated showers and thunderstorms in the afternoon. Southwest winds around 15 miles an hour. Your high in the heights is 95 and your high in the valley 97. Your forecasted heights out there in Rio Rancho 95, Los Lunas 90, Taos 88, Santa Rosa 99, Grants 89, Gallup 90, Las Vegas 90, Santa Fe 89. Your current temperatures out there in Santa Rosa 93, Gallup 76, Grants 82, Las Vegas 83, Santa Fe 89, and in Albuquerque.

0: KANW 89.1. It is 12:40 on your Sunday afternoon. Thank you for listening. This is Calvin Romero. KANW presents Native Music Hours with Beulah Sunrise every Monday night from 7 to 10, celebrating the very best in Native music right here on KANW. We had going out to Pablo Rodriguez, Aya and Hernandez from Jasmine and Rebecca. They want to let you know, Pablo, that you are their rock and they love you very much. Hope you're all doing well this Sunday. Make sure you stay hydrated out there. It is getting hot. The dedication line is open, 505-242-3456.
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0: KANEW 89.1. Están escuchando a Calvin Romero. Albuquerque Public Schools invites you to the State of the District address Monday, August 31st from 4 until 5:30 p.m. at the Bernifacio Professional Development Complex, 3315 Louisiana Boulevard Northeast. Hear from Superintendent Dr. Gabriella Duran Blakey about how APS students are doing, the good work happening in our schools, and how we're building on that momentum. Join us in person, watch live online, or listen at KANW at 6 p.m. August 31st or 9 a.m. September 1st. We had Andrea Dominguez called in. She'd like to send out to my parents, Albert and Olivia Romero, out there in Vadito. She wants you to know that she loves you both very much. And she said DJ's choice, so we'll see what we can find. Maybe some Lorenzo Antonio, like Anillo Grabado. The phone lines are open, 505-242-3456.
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That was Tequila Rain with Palabras Bonitas. You are listening to KANW 89.1. It is 1:13 on this Sunday afternoon. Thank you all for listening and thanks for calling. We had Leroy from Las Vegas give me a call. He said he'd like to hear something for this beautiful Sunday, so maybe we can get some Steve Chavez on with Beautiful Sunday here shortly. Don Schrader would like to say in loving memory of his very dear friend, Jose Aguilar. He misses him very much, and he'd like to hear Este Amor by Isaac Gonzalez. And then we had my sister, Alberta Romero. She would like to send out to our tia, Aida Gurule, in Rio Lucio. She said hi, and she enjoyed her visit with you. Hope all is well in Rio Lucio. And she'd also like to send out to our dad, Albert Romero, and Olivia. She loves you both very much, as well as I do too. And we had Teresa call in. She'd like to hear Entre Copa y Copa by the Del Reyes. The dedication line is open, 505-242-3456.

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0: 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The Manzano Mountain Art Council is presenting the Mountain Air Sunflower Festival, Saturday, August 29th, from 10 a.m. till 4 p.m. This community event in Mountain Air will feature arts and crafts, live music, food, raffle, children's games, and more. 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We had Darlene Sanchez give me a call. She'd like to send out to her sister Roseanne in Barelas, Mi Tinajita by Severo y Grupo Fuego, featuring Adrian Medina. The dedication line is open 505-242-3456.
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1: 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I'm Peter Sagal. 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
0: Weather out there for today, it looks like it's going to be hot, mostly sunny. 20% isolated showers and thunderstorms this afternoon. Southwest winds around 50 miles an hour in the afternoon. Your high in the heights, 95, and your high in the valley, 97. And for your Sunday night, partly cloudy. Again, 20% isolated showers and thunderstorms. Your low in the heights, 70. Your low in the valley, 64. Your forecasted lows tonight out there in Española, 61, Socorro, 70, Los Alamos, 63, Santa Rosa, 67, Grants, 58, Gallup, 57, Las Vegas, 58, Santa Fe, 63. Your current temperatures out there in Santa Rosa, 95, Gallup, 83, Grants, 85, Las Vegas, 86, Santa Fe, 86, and Albuquerque, 86.

0: 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We had Pete calling from Los Lunas. He'd like to hear Andan Diciendo by Mr. Joe Garcia and the Starlights, as well as Gloriosa Mañana by Doreen Martinez. Hope you're all enjoying your Sunday afternoon out there. I know there's a birthday coming up on Thursday. My sister, Alberta Romero, will be having a birthday another year younger. The dedication line is open, 505-242-3456.
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0: KANW, that was Una Paloma Blanca. So we have a few birthdays coming up, it looks like, that we have going out to Mr. Orlando Sanchez. They're having his birthday party next Saturday, and he's from Lamy, and his wife Priscilla wants him to know that she loves you very much. She wants you to know that you're her number one. And she would like to hear Caminos Chuecos by Mr. Al Hurricane Jr. And then my dad Alberto and mom Olivia would like to send out to Michael Romero, whose birthday is today. My niece, their granddaughter Angelica Medina, her birthday is tomorrow. And then my sister Alberta, her birthday is on Thursday. So they want to wish you all a happy birthday, and they asked to play Una Paloma Blanca. And prima Diana Fernandez from Rio Lucio, my primo Franklin Jr., would like to say happy birthday next Saturday on the 29th of August. And then Grace, who was originally from Hemis Springs, lives now in Albuquerque, would like to hear El Mikey. Looks like it's the number 5 song of the top 15 at 5. Well, I hope you all enjoyed this afternoon with me. It was good talking to you all, and hopefully we'll see you all again soon. If not, keep Jake and Linda busy. Keep your dial on 89.1, and the dedication line is open, 505-242-3456. Ay te wacho.
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0: Y muy buenas tardes a todos. Bienvenidos a KANW 89.1 New Mexico Music. John Jake Lopez here with Linda Sepulveda. We'll be here till 5 o'clock tonight. Right now we're at 2:11 in the afternoon. And we just have to thank you for listening. And I know you've been on with Calvin, we appreciate you, all the good hard work you do to get this thing going every Sunday. And we're going to just turn it over to Linda, and she can introduce herself and say hi and then give us some dedications.
1: Hey, good afternoon, everybody. We're going to get right started on the dedication line because we have our dedicated listener, Angela. Thank you for calling. And this is going to go out to her dad, Soto. He's having a good day. Hopefully, she said she hopes you're having a good day. They're hanging out with your friends at the Filistinos, and she wants to thank the Filistinos for that friendship you have with her dad, Soto. And also Soto, you know, she always says he's the number one dad, right?
0: Yeah, all the time.
1: Pero Soto said, now, you know, we're number one, KNW. We're kind of, you know, he's the number one dad. We're number one, so we're like, we're right in competition there with you, Soto. So Angela says she loves you, and then she also has dedication going out to Grandpa Soto. They miss you and they love you, and this actually comes from Dominic.
0: Okay, so. Yeah, Dominic would be her son, and thank you, and again, give her a call, 505-242-3456. But I want to remind you that you can kick off your weekday every day with Michael Brasher and NPR Morning Edition. That's every weekday morning from 4 to 8. And usually you need to start your day strong. Stay informed with KNW. We're going to go to Socorro Herrera con Los Sueños de Española. No vuelvo a tomar, right here on KANW.

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0: Everybody get up and dance. This is KANW 89.1. John Jake Lopez here with you, along with Linda Sepulveda. And it is 2:21 in the afternoon, and we want to thank everybody for listening today. And hopefully you'll continue to stay with us and hang with us till 5 o'clock. And we're going to try to play the best New Mexico music. That's all we have, really, is the best New Mexico music. And I'm going to turn it over to Linda with her dedication.
2: Excellent. All right. We have Aloysa that called from Grants. And this is in loving memory of her brother, Lee Cordova, and his wife, Margie Cordova. And she wanted to hear La Varciovana, which they love to dance to. And then we have in loving memory of my compadre, Eddie Chavez. And this is from Don Schrader. And you wanted to hear Este Amor by Isaac Gonzalez. And also we had a caller, and he said he's out there, he's a hunter, and he's getting ready. And so he had a dedication saying to all the hunters that are getting ready out there, be safe. And, you know, it's coming up, I guess, in the coming weeks. So I learned a little something. He said he just had 7 pounds of smoked jerky. So now I'm like ready for that elk jerky or something. So give us a call.
0: Yeah, we'd love to hear from you. Albuquerque Public Schools invites you to the State of the District. That's Monday, August 31st from 4 to 5:30 at the Bernafacio Professional Development Complex, which is at 3315 Louisiana Boulevard Northeast. Hear from our superintendent, Dr. Gabriela Duran Blakey, about how APS students are doing, the good work happening in our schools, and how we're building on that momentum. You can also join us in person, watch live online, or listen at KNW at 6:30 p.m. August 31st or 9 a.m. on September 1st.
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3: 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I'm Peter Sagal. 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
0: The weather for Sunday, August 23rd, is just one word, hot. And there's a chance of isolated showers and thunderstorms this afternoon. Southwest winds are about 15 miles an hour this afternoon. It's going to get up to 95 in the Heights and 97 in the Valle. Tonight, partly cloudy. Again, it's going to get a chance of isolated showers and thunderstorms. It's going to get down to 70 in the Heights, 64 in the Valley. And our highs today throughout the state, Santa Fe 89, Las Vegas 90, Gallup 90. Grants 89, Santa Rosa 99, Taos 88, Los Lunas 90, Rio Rancho 95, Española 93, Socorro 99, Los Alamos 86 degrees. And I have some present temperatures for you right now. In Santa Rosa, it's 99 degrees, Gallup 85, Grants 73, Las Vegas 87, in the capital city, it's 88, right here in the Duke City, 91 degrees, right here at KANW Studio.

0: Mark Cienciamento, right here on KANW 89.1, New Mexico's first FM. John Jake Lopez here with Linda Sepulveda. We're at 2:41 in the afternoon, and we're dancing. I hope you guys are getting up and dance. Remember, Simon says dance, so get up there for that. I want to thank you for listening to today, and we're going to go right over to Linda with her dedications.
1: All right, we heard from Brett. And he has a dedication going out to his wife, Terry, and he wants to hear the song Chavela. So we're going to get that on there for you. We also have a dedication going out to Orlando Sanchez, and they want to hear the song Camino Chuecos. And we also heard from our good friend, Ramoncita, and she said, hey, John Jake Lopez, play a good one so she can dance.
0: Hey, that's all we put on. Mostly is dance music, you know.
1: Andale.
0: Even if you have to do the slow dance, that's still a dance, eh? All right, we're going to continue now with our music.
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0: Get up and dance. There you go. Linda Morena. Linda Morena. What am I saying? Lorenzo Miguel.

0: de la Sierra, right here on KANW 89.1, right now, New Mexico's number one FM. John Jake Lopez with you, with Linda Sepulveda, and we're at 2:50 in the afternoon. Muchas gracias por escuchando, and we're going to go over right now to the dedications.
1: All right, the dedication line is open, so I just want to remind you that you can celebrate someone today through that dedication right here. 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
0: And we request, by request, Caminos Suecos right now here on KANW.

0: As we end this American life, the aircraft carrier USS Abraham Lincoln has been in the news lately because of an extra long deployment that's taken a toll on its crew. So we decided that we were going to replay an old episode showing what that life is really like. You sleep in a room with 196 other people. There are lots of tedious jobs.
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0: El Asesino Tiny Moy right here on KANW 89.1, New Mexico's first FM. I'm John Jake Lopez, and I'm here with Linda Sepulveda, and we're having a good time. I hope you are, too. Right now, we're at 3:10 in the afternoon, and we want to thank everybody for listening today, and I want to turn it over to Linda.
1: 505-242-3456 is that number to call. And I know some of you are trying to get through today. We're going to get to those. So keep calling, and we're happy to play that music for you. So keep listening too.
0: Yeah, thank you, Linda. And we want to remind you that KNW presents Native Music Hours with Beulah Sunrise every Monday night from 7 to 10 right here on KNW. So celebrate the very best in Native music. Sacalabet. Botea, Selmo Rael, right here on K.

0: KANW 89.1, New Mexico's number one FM, and we have that number one title because of you. We appreciate you listening, and I'm John Jake Lopez here with Linda Sepulveda. It is now 3:20 in the afternoon, and we'll be here till 5 o'clock, and let's go to dedications.
1: Right, Maria Consuelo called, and she has a dedication for all the staff and volunteers over at the Archdiocese of Santa Fe, St. Vincent de Paul, and she wants to hear La Guadalupana or Tengo Mucha Fe.
0: Okay, we can see if we can get one of those on before the end of the day. Remember that the Lobos take the field for their first football game September 5th at 8 p.m. at University Stadium. If you're interested in getting tickets, you can go to golobo.com and you can get tickets there. And I'm really excited about this season. I think it's going to be another great one. Coach Eck, I think, has that team ready to rock and roll. 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That's again, golobos.com.
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0: weather. Weather for Sunday, August 3rd, 23rd, is just one word, hot. And we might get some rain later on this afternoon, isolated showers and thunderstorms. The wind's going to pick up to 50 miles an hour this afternoon. Going to get up to 95 in the Heights, 97 in the Valle. Tonight, it's going to be those isolated showers and thunderstorms in the evening, 20% chance. It's going to get down to 70 in the Heights, 64 in the Valley. Tonight's lows throughout the state, Santa Fe 63, Las Vegas 58, Gallup 57, Grants 58, Santa Rosa 67, Taos 56, Los Lunas 58, Rio Rancho 68, Española 61, Socorro 70, Los Alamos, 63 degrees. And some present temperatures, Santa Rosa, 99, Gallup, 88, Grants, 83, the Metro City, 88, the Capital City, 89, and here in the Duke City, 94 degrees right here on KAN.

0: Y muy buenas tardes. It's KNW 89.1, New Mexico's first FM. It's John Jake Lopez here with Lenny Sepúlveda, and we are so thankful that you're listening to us today, and we hope you're enjoying it as much as we are right now. We're at 3:40 in the afternoon, and I'm going to just go run over to Linda.
1: All right, we had a call, and we heard from the Ortegas in Portales, New Mexico, and they want to hear the Ranchera Jam. And then we also heard from a caller that wants to hear Apuros Tragos by the Black Pearl Band.
0: We played that earlier, yeah, okay? So you never know.
1: Yeah, you never know. Maybe later. But thank you for giving us a call, 505-242-3456. I'd love to talk to you on this beautiful Sunday.
0: And, you know, we really definitely want to give our prayers and thoughts out to those firefighters and all the victims of the Frijoles fire. I was very happy this morning to hear that they've got it 38% contained now, and that's we're getting some containment of that fire, but it's affecting many, many people, and the smoke is definitely polluting the air. But again, we want to send out our thoughts to all those that are involved with that fire. We also want to remind you to join us every day at noon here on KNW. We serve up the best New Mexico music and educations every day starting at 12 noon. And then you might as well just stay with us. Kevin Otero comes in at 2 o'clock. He brings that same New Mexico music dedications and requests. And he has the 5 o'clock all request hours. And that's weekday afternoon starting at 2 here on KANW.
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0: Antonio Reyna, No Me Amenaces, right here on KANW 89.1 New Mexico Music. John Jake Lopez here with Linda Sepulveda. It is now 3:51 in the afternoon, and we want to thank everybody for listening today, and I hope you'll stick with us till 5 o'clock, and let's see if we have any dedications.
1: Right, no dedications, but you know, you have an hour left, so you want to celebrate somebody, just even say hello to them, or just, you know, something they're doing. Maybe you just want to say hi to them, a husband, a wife, a son, a daughter. Then you can give us a call. We have one more hour to get that special message in to them at 505-242-3456.
0: Thank you very much. And I want to remind you that New Mexico History Museum is celebrating the 100th anniversary of Route 66 with the Route 66 Centennial Traveling Exhibit. This exhibit will be at the museum in Santa Fe for 3 days only, August the 28th to the 30th. It's bringing the history, stories, and images of the Mother Road to life. And New Mexico is a special state for the Route 66 because we had two different routes or routes, whichever word you want to use. And one went through Santa Fe, the other one did not. So if you ever want to get a little extra history about that, give me a call. I love history, and I'll just tell you all about it. But yes, it's a very important exhibit if you want to get out to Santa Fe to the New Mexico History Museum.
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2: 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Right. I'm Peter Sagal. 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

0: Muy bonito by Miguel Timoteo right here on KANW 89.1, New Mexico's First FM. John Jake Lopez here with you and Linda Sepúlveda. And we're at 4:10 in the afternoon. And gracias, gracias por escuchando. And we're going to go to dedications.
1: All right, a dedication's going out to Auntie Betty Martinez, celebrating a heavenly birthday today. And this is from Carol Barella. And she also has a dedication to her dad, Percy Barella. She loves and misses you. We also had Tia Rose Martinez called, and she had a dedication going out for Tony Maestes out in Flagstaff. She wanted to hear Tan Solo Una Cruz, and she also had that dedication that goes out to her nieces and nephews. That's from your Tia Rose Martinez. And also we had to my son, L.A. and Zozo from Dad. He loves you. He had a great weekend with you. And he wants to hear that oldies medley by Gary Sice. Also, in remembrance of Gino Rodela, and this is from your brother, Tommy. And he wanted to hear Aguila Negra by Freddie Brown.
0: Okay. If you want to get a hold of Linda, you got to do that pretty quick. 505-242-3456. And you know, we're way beyond having to listen to KNW only in the radio, only in the car. 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

0: Muy buenas tardes, KNW 89.1 New Mexico Music. John Jake Lopez here with Linda Sepulveda. We're here till 5 o'clock. So if you want to get a hold of us, you better start giving us a call, 505-242-3456. It's now 4:20 in the afternoon, and we'll see if we have any dedications.
1: Yeah, we got a happy birthday going out to Diane Hernandez, and that's going to be tomorrow. And this is coming to you from your special cousin, Marlene Martinez. And then also a dedication, a saludos going out to Jenny Martinez from Española, and also to your husband, Salvador. So Jenny and Salvador, and this is also from your special cousin, Marlene Martinez, who is also from Española. So thanks for calling, Marlene.
0: Hey, Corora Española. That's my hometown. The Manzano Mountain Art Council is presenting the Mountaineer Sunflower Festival Saturday, August 29th from 10 to 4 p.m. This community event in Mountaineer will feature arts and crafts, live music, food, raffle, children's games, and more. 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
0: KNW weather. Weather for August 23rd is hot. And maybe this afternoon we'll get some isolated showers and thunderstorms. The winds are going to get up to 15 miles an hour this afternoon. It's going to get up to 95 in the heights, 97 in the valley. It's going to continue to be partly cloudy later on this afternoon. The low is going to get down to 70 in the heights, 64 in the valley. Tomorrow's highs throughout the state, Santa Fe will get up to 91, Las Vegas 90, Gallup 90, Grants 90, Santa Rosa 98, Taos 89, Los Lunas 90, Rio Rancho 97, Española 94, Socorro 99, and Los Alamos will get up to 87. Some present temperatures right now. It's 89 in Gallup, it's 87 in the Middle City, in the capital city it's 88, and aquí in Albuquerque it's 92 degrees.

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0: And you're listening to KANW 89.1, New Mexico's number one FM, and that's because of listeners like you out there, and we appreciate that so much. And we're hoping that you're enjoying this music as much as we are. We've been throwing gritos in here this afternoon because that music is just getting to us. But anyway, I'm John Jake Lopez. I'm here with Linda Sepulveda, and we're at 4:40 in the afternoon. And again, thanks for listening. I'm going to turn it over to Linda with her dedications.
1: All right, we got Eloisa that called in Grants, and she had a happy birthday going out to Roseanne Blanco, and they wanted to hear Borrachera, so that's why you heard that earlier. That was for you, Roseanne. And also, we heard from the amigo Miguel Jimenez de la Mesía. He's hanging out there in La Casa, and he wants to hear El Hurricane, La Puerta Negra. We also heard from Dan Padilla in Las Lunas, and he wanted to give a dedication to his neighbor, Randy, who's originally from Vaughn, and they wanted to hear the Green Chile Polka.
0: Okay. Well, we hope we're getting all that music on for everybody today. And I want to remind you that you always should kick off your weekday with Michael Brasher and the NPR Morning Edition. That's every weekday from 4 to 8. The news that you need to start your day strong. 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

0: KANW 89.1 New Mexico Music. And that is going to conclude it today for us. This is our final break. This is John Jake Lopez with Linda Sepulveda. And we're at 4:51 in the afternoon. And again, thank you. Thank you, everybody, for listening today. Again, we send out our prayers and thoughts to the firefighters. And we're going to go for last dedications with Linda.
1: All right. Thank you, everybody, for calling today. It's been such a blessing to hear from you. And I look forward to that every Sunday. So hopefully we'll see you. I mean, I won't see you, but I'll hear from you.
0: Well, you're going to be on Wednesday night. So if you want to hear Linda in the evening, she's going to be on this coming Wednesday.
1: Yeah,
0: so
1: I look forward to that.
0: She's gonna rock and roll, I'm sure. But anyway, si Dios quiere, I'll be on tomorrow at noon. And si Dios quiere, we'll both be on next Sunday at 2 o'clock. Otherwise, it's signing off for John Jake Lopez, and I hope again that thank you all for calling in today and listening, and we will sign off now. Adios.
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1: 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I'm Alzo Slade.
2: And I'm Peter Sagal. This week we have the reigning king of Quizmasters, Ken Jennings, to show me how it's done in the big leagues, plus Olivia Munn and the job she couldn't do, and the funniest Catholic priest ever, at least until the Pope drops his Netflix special. We also have an EGOT winner adding another letter to his crown, and we find out that Alzo Slade does his own taxes.
1: What is H&R Block?
2: We've got all kinds of answers to questions and vice versa on our quiz coming up right after this hour's news.

0: Live from NPR News in Washington, I'm Dan Ronan. Canadians appear to overwhelmingly support Prime Minister Mark Carney's response to the trade war with the United States. Dan Karpinchuk reports most agree a line has been crossed.
1: Provincial premiers from across the country say Trump has gone too far, and all, with the exception of Alberta, say it's time to fight back. They agree it will be tough on Canadians. Jobs will be lost and businesses closed because of President Trump's 50% tariffs. Many business leaders, such as the Canadian Steel Producers Association, agree that no deal is better than a bad deal. Fans at Major League Soccer matches in Montreal and Vancouver booed the U.S. national anthem Saturday. Many people promised to shun American alcohol. Ottawa's retaliation begins on September the 8th, targeting U.S. sectors including steel, dairy, appliances, agricultural equipment, pulp and paper, and electronics. For NPR News, I'm Dan Karpinchuk in Toronto.
0: Republican voters in South Carolina Tuesday will select their candidate for the November midterm Senate election. Congressman Ralph Norman will face Senator Darlene Graham, who was appointed after her older brother, Senator Lindsey Graham, died unexpectedly this summer. The race is shaping up to be another stress test for President Trump, who endorsed the political novice, and Graham has had difficulty on the campaign trail, especially on foreign policy-related topics. On NBC's Meet the Press, the state's other Senator Tim Scott endorsed Graham.
2: Highly qualified, incredibly competent, ready for prime time. She's ready to tackle the issues of affordability for the American people, and she's ready to serve

0: the great state of South Carolina in the United States Senate. I ask every Republican in South Carolina, vote Darlene Graham on Tuesday.
1: The state's former governor, Nikki Haley, has endorsed Norman. The winner of the runoff Tuesday faces Dr. Annie Andrews, who won the Democratic Party nomination this summer. About 90,000 residents have been urged to evacuate or be ready to leave parts of Reno, Nevada, as a fast-growing wildfire spreads toward neighborhoods in the northern part of the city on Sunday. NPR's Maria Godoy reports the fire has now grown to 13,000 acres.
2: The Hawk Fire began Saturday in the foothills of the Sierra Nevada, and authorities say several structures have been destroyed. Here's Shane Ackerson, one of three unified incident commanders.
3: We can confirm that the fire was human-caused. However, that is still undergoing active investigation and don't have further details to provide you at this time.
2: The zone of people urged to go now reached the edge of the University of Nevada on Sunday. Officials say people evacuating should be prepared to stay away from home for several days, as unpredictable winds have complicated the fight to contain the blaze. Nevada Governor Joe Lombardo has declared a state of emergency in Washoe County and activated the National Guard. Maria Godoy, NPR News.
1: It's NPR. The Phoenix Police Department has arrested and fired two officers for their alleged involvement in a violent traffic stop earlier this month. From member station KJZZ, Connor Greenwald reports both men are facing multiple felony charges.
4: Former Phoenix police officers Luis Vasquez Jr. and Antonio Felix are accused of punching, tasing, and threatening to shoot a man and a woman during a traffic stop. The officers did not document the stop or turn on their body-worn cameras. On Saturday, Chief Matt Giordano announced the officers face multiple charges, including kidnapping and aggravated assault.
5: I still have questions. This is an ongoing investigation. That's why our Internal Affairs Bureau will continue to work on this and try to determine that.
4: In 2024, a report by the Department of Justice recommended federal oversight of the Phoenix Police Department after it found a pattern of constitutional violations, excessive violence, and unjustified deadly force. The DOJ retracted that report under the Trump administration in May 2025. For NPR News, I'm Connor Greenwald in Phoenix.
1: A year-long ban on Mexican cattle imports to the United States is set to expire on Monday. Shipments will resume at the Douglas, Arizona-Mexico border crossing. If this reopening goes smoothly, the Agriculture Department could allow imports through additional locations later this year. The ban was imposed over concerns about a flesh-eating parasite known as the New World screwworm fly, which lays eggs in the open wounds of cattle. Mexican officials say they are containing the screwworm. This is NPR.
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7: Good afternoon. Our forecast for Albuquerque: hot today, mostly sunny this afternoon, highs in the mid-90s. Then tonight, partly cloudy with lows in the mid-60s. Monday, mostly sunny and hot with highs in the upper 90s. Monday night, partly cloudy, lows in the upper 60s. For Santa Fe, mostly sunny, a slight chance of showers and thunderstorms this afternoon. Highs in the lower 90s, west winds around 15 miles per hour this afternoon. Chance of rain, 20%. 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
9: From NPR and WBEZ Chicago, this is Wait, Wait, Don't Tell Me, the NPR News Quiz. I'm the man who looks forward to Labor Day because if you think I look good now, wait till you see me in fall colors. I'm Alzo Slade, and here's your host at the Studebaker Theater in downtown Chicago, Peter Sagal.
10: Thank you all. Thank you so much. Thank you, Alzo. Thank you, everybody. We are off enjoying the second week of our summer break, but I have got to tell you, we are getting a little antsy. We want to get back to work and start grappling with the week's news again.
9: That's right. We're idiots.
10: Before we make that terrible mistake, we're going to satisfy our longing with some great moments from earlier this year. In May, I had the pleasure of talking to our old friend Ken Jennings, who, of course, went from Jeopardy champion to Jeopardy host.
9: Peter took the opportunity to talk to Ken about his own appearance on Jeopardy, which, well, it didn't end as well as Ken's did.
10: So
11: So as you know, Ken, as I may have mentioned bitterly a number of times when we've spoken, I myself was on Jeopardy many, many years ago. I did not do as well as you. But one of my memories was during lunch, I sat near Alex Trebek, the legendary host, and I heard him telling his producers, you know, nobody understands, this is the hardest job in show business. Now that you are in the host's chair or podium on Jeopardy, do you agree?
12: Well, of course, it always flatters the person in the job to point out how hard it is.
11: Yes.
12: But I will absolutely back up Alex here. I mean, after he passed away, sadly, you know, during that guest hosting rotation, we had a lot of broadcasters in who had done everything. We had people who had reported from war zones, and to a person, they all said, wow, this game moves really fast. And I don't mean to imply that a trivia quiz show is as important as being in a war zone, but there is a unique skill set, and Alex was amazing at it, and I don't have anywhere near his level of grace or riz, but I'm going to try.
11: Now, we heard that during that period, as you say, when many people were trying, they tried a lot of people as the host of Jeopardy, that they went through training to do it. Did you? Is there Jeopardy host training?
12: There is Jeopardy boot camp. The Jeopardy writers, the people who write the clues, impersonate Jeopardy contestants.
11: Okay.
12: Just to put you through your paces. And at first, they impersonate well-behaved Jeopardy contestants doing the things we expect.
11: Sure.
12: As your difficulty level grows, they impersonate increasingly unruly and disobedient Jeopardy contestants, just to see what the host would do.
11: Really? So can you give me some of the simulations that they put you through?
12: Well, they don't become cantankerous necessarily, but they become erratic. Like, they'll stop responding to things in the form of a question. They'll see if you know what to do if they correct an answer late, or if they call out a category without being prompted. You know, just the little niceties of Jeopardy start going unobserved, because a lot of these are related to rules. You know, we're a serious game, Peter. I'm not saying that not my job is not a very serious segment, but we take Jeopardy seriously.
11: Yeah, you know, well... Okay, fine. you've been doing it for a while. Has anybody sworn audibly after screwing something up?
12: I feel confident that Jeopardy has violated the George Carlin rule on a few occasions. wasn't me.
11: Yeah. I remember when I was on, I think I said all seven at once after one question. You, obviously, because of your extraordinary success as a contestant, must have aspired to be a contestant for a while before you went on the show. Did you also ever want to be the host?
12: No, but over the years, many people would ask me, hey, clearly, if Alex were ever to retire, you'd be on the shortlist, and I would just laugh at them. No. That would be a very outside-the-box, kind of a Willy Wonka way to run a game show, if you invited back the lucky little boy who won the game and gave him the factory. Yeah. Nobody's going to do that in TV. But it turns out Jeopardy is kind of its own little institution, and it runs by its own rules.
11: Yeah, and there you are. Apparently, if you are the champion, they make you the host. Everybody who watches Jeopardy knows that after the first commercial break, when we come back, the host, now you, used to be Alex, comes over and talks to the panelists. Is that as difficult as it looks?
12: It's hard for the contestants. I actually really enjoy it. That was always the part of the show that I thought was a little bit cringy. Even as a kid, I would sometimes have to leave the room during a boring story. It's like Jeopardy stops for a second and Curb Your Enthusiasm begins.
11: Yes. That's where the theme song changes just at that moment.
12: The tuba comes in. So I worked very hard on making that a little more engaging. And the fact is, Peter, I've gone my whole life trying to get out of conversations with people in about 20 seconds. So, I was made for this.
11: Famously, I believe this is famous, that when you did your amazing run of 74 shows, after the first, I don't know, 20, you ran out of interesting things to say about yourself. You were a young man, you'd only done so much, so that you just started making stuff up to talk about with Alex. Is that right?
12: I ran out of ideas very early on. Like, if you see my fourth game, it's getting a little... The anecdotes are a little cringe. But what I found out is nobody fact-checks these.
11: You know, really?
12: Have New Yorker's staff, Peter. Like, right. You shouldn't say you have a purple heart, but if you tell us you were a birthday clown, we are not going to LinkedIn.
11: Right.
12: You
11: know? Yes. I was watching Celebrity Jeopardy, where I expected, because I know some celebrities, the questions to be a little easier. I was very impressed. The celebrities have gotten good. Do you think so?
12: I feel like the celebrities don't get enough credit. I think generally people assume, I think because of the Will Ferrell sketches, people assume Celebrity Jeopardy is a cakewalk where it's like states that rhyme with Schmellower.
11: Right.
12: And as a result, I think they don't give the celebrities enough credit. Certainly we want them to play well. We know they're playing for charity. It depends on the category. If it's showbiz, you can ask celebs harder questions, perhaps, than civilians. So right. It might depend on the category.
11: Yeah, but if it's like working for a living for real, that, yeah.
12: I'll take not having an assistant for 6 months.
13: Ken, is there any plans for, like, a dumbass Jeopardy? Did I have a request?
14: Yes.
12: I was going to say, well, you know, that show already airs and it's called, and then I realized I would get in trouble. So I
11: yes, okay. Oh, my God. Well, Ken Jennings, it is always a pleasure to have you with us. This time, we have asked you here to play a game we're calling...
15: What is H&R Block?
11: As some people may remember, your Jeopardy win streak ended with a question about H&R Block... that you did not answer correctly. We're going to ask you 3 questions about that tax preparation firm. By the
12: I've listened to Not My Job so many times over the years. I'm going, wait, is this the first time you're ever asking the guest about the single most traumatic thing that's ever happened?
11: All right, if you answer 2 to 3 questions about H&R Block, you will win our prize from one of our listeners. Bill, who is the legendary Ken Jennings playing for?
15: Bonnie Powers of Vienna, Virginia.
11: All right, here's your first question, Ken. H&R Block was originally a bookkeeping business called the United Business Company, founded by Henry Block and his brother. After his brother went back to law school, Henry took out a Help Wanted ad, which was answered by whom? A, the former head of the IRS under President Truman, who had just been fired by President Eisenhower, B, his mother, who told him he should hire his other brother, or C, no one, so Henry just invented someone with the initial R so people would think the company wasn't just him.
12: Wow. I'm going to guess B, his other brother?
11: You're right. That's what happened.
14: But he didn't phrase it as a question.
11: He doesn't have to. He's off duty. All right, here's your next question. H&R Block is obviously known for their tax work, but they have another surprising source of revenue. What is it? A, they're majority owners of America's largest chain of Halloween haunted houses. B, they own the copyright for the GIF animated file format. Or C, they own the rights to the entire recorded music catalog of Parliament Funkadelic.
12: I'm going to say, just because it delights me, the haunted house.
11: The haunted houses. No, I'm afraid not, although it'd be another seasonal business. They own the copyright for GIFs because they bought CompuServe, and CompuServe, way back when, patented the GIF.
14: Oh.
11: Here's your last question. In 2005, H&R Block got in trouble when it was revealed that for the past 3 years they had made significant errors when filing whose taxes? A, 7 of the 9 Supreme Court justices. B, their own taxes. Or C, every player in the New York Yankees.
12: I mean, I'm going to say their own, B.
11: You're right.
14: Yay!
11: They managed to screw up their own corporate tax return. And their excuse, but we used TurboTax, did not fly. Bill, how did the quizmaster Ken Jennings do on our quiz?
15: Like a champ, 2 out of 3. Congratulations, Ken.
11: Well done. How does it, I have to, I mean, okay, yes, we did this thing to you. We asked you about H&R Block. Does it feel good that you finally conquered your demon, that is H&R Block?
12: After all these years, I'm finally back to 500. But, you know, I think of them all every time I drive past a strip mall. You see that little green square?
11: Yeah.
12: And now, Peter, I'm going to think of them every time I watch a GIF. So you've made my life
11: even worse.
12: About them year-round.
11: Ken Jennings is the host of Jeopardy. He's also the author of the Complete Connections puzzle book, which has eaten up a lot of my week. It's available now. Ken Jennings, thank you so much for joining us again. I'm Wei Wei Chen Sharmi. Always a joy to see you. Take care. We'll see you on TV. Bye-bye. When we come back, Olivia Munn reveals that she went into acting because she was a failure at TV news, and a Catholic priest commits the venial sin of gossiping about the Pope. That's when we come back with more Wait, Wait, Don't Tell Me from NPR.
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9: 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I'm Alzo Slade, and here's your host at the Studebaker Theater in the Fine Arts Building in Chicago, Peter Sagal.
10: Thank you, Alzo. Thank you, everybody. And hey, if you're listening at home right now or wherever you are and you think the people here are having a good time and you want to see what that's like, have I got good news for you. You can always come see us live here in Chicago and also on the road. We'll be at the beautiful outdoor Rose Music Center in Dayton, Ohio. Enjoy one last blast of summer in the great outdoors with us. That's on September 3rd. And we will also be at the Orpheum Theater in Omaha, Nebraska on September 24th. And we've got more. Our comedy grab bag show is coming September 9th to the Den Theater in Chicago. Alzo Slade will be hosting. You'll hear stand-up from Wait Wait panelists and see special guests like me. For tickets and information to all our live events, just go to nprpresents.org. Okay, so in order to help get through our news quiz withdrawal while we're on vacation, we have decided to relive some moments from earlier in the year.
9: Imagine us all at a resort somewhere, ignoring our families, lip-singing along to the Not My Job game. Yeah, it's a little sad, really.
11: Now, that said, some of these segments are real bangers. For example, here is guest host Nagin Farsad talking to actor Olivia Munn back in April. She asked Olivia, the star of Your Friend and Neighbors on Apple TV, how her career began.
23: So I graduated college. I majored in journalism. And I always wanted to get to L.A., and I wanted to be an actor. But my mother's an immigrant, and so when I told her I wanted to be an actor, it was like, that's insane. We're not doing that. You're going to be a doctor or a lawyer. Mm-hmm. And but then I was like, I just love storytelling. So I was like, what about a journalist? And she's like, well, what exactly is that? So I pointed to like the people on the news. She's like, oh, okay, that's okay. And so, so I go there, and then she made me a deal. She's like, you know, I'll support you if you want to go to LA only if you use your degree for 1 year. So I worked at this NBC affiliate in Tulsa, and I did the assignment desk. And people who have done journalism or been in the newsroom, the assignment desk is where you get all the calls. You get people calling in, like, with complaints or nice things, just everything. But there's also all of these police scanners, which is, like, the most important thing for you to do. There's police and fire department, paramedics, and you're supposed to listen to all of them at once and be able to call it out. And I was the absolute worst person at that job. I'm sitting at the desk. And I hear nothing. And then you just hear a report over there being like, there's a school bus on fire on 83rd Street. And I was like, there is? and then a year to the day, I went in and I was like, I'm leaving. I'm not going to be staying here anymore. And they go, great.
0: Well, you're now on Friends and Neighbors. And John Hamm's character takes to robbing his friends on that show, which made me question, which of your friends or neighbors would you like to rob?
2: Ooh.
16: Yes.
0: Yeah.
23: So, such a good question. You know, I'm not, when I'm in New York, there are so many more, like, cool, rich, artsy people around. And, I mean, he's my friend through my husband. So I just have to say that when I say that, like, don't be like, oh, she's name dropping, because he's not my friend. But I've been to his house, and like Steve Martin has like the best art that you can imagine. It's just like, it's like the coolest stuff. Like, it's really like everything's cool and curated in this. And I'm like eating a kebab like right next to like some like ridiculously expensive painting, and I just want to go like. That.
0: You want to touch it with your kebab finger?
23: I want to scrape it. I want to feel what it feels like. Like that. Something else. It's something. You know what? I should go. You know what? You can't ask me about that, and I'm just literally.
0: Well, Olivia Munn, we've asked you here to play a game we're calling
15: Our Friends and Neighbors.
0: You star in the show Your Friends and Neighbors, but what do you know about the NBC sitcom Friends and the Australian soap opera Neighbors? Answer 2 out of 3 questions correctly, and you'll win our prize for one of our listeners, the voice of their choice on their voicemail. Bill, who is Olivia playing for?
15: Alyssa Hosey of Greensboro, North Carolina.
0: All right. All right. Well, we'll start with Friends. Here's your first question. The barista at Central Perk, where the friends hung out, was Gunther, played by James Michael Tyler. Gunther was only supposed to appear in a single episode, but the producers kept him around. Why? Was it A, because Tyler was a huge Knicks fan, so the writers would ask him how to make Joey sounds like a real Knicks fan? Was it B, a network executive thought the way Tyler answered the phone was the funniest thing in the show? Or was it C, Tyler was the only one who knew how to use the espresso machine?
23: Just so you guys know, B and C sound a lot alike.
2: They're saying E.
23: And you should say banana or cat. Okay, just so you know.
0: I do believe they said cat.
23: Banana and cat sound a lot
0: very similar.
2: Keep going.
23: Okay, they were saying C.
0: Yeah, I feel like that's what
23: okay,
0: they were saying.
23: C.
0: That's right. The answer is C. Wasn't miming using the espresso machine, but anyway, there it was. He actually knew how to use the espresso machine. All right, let's jump over to Neighbors. Here's your next question. In a 2013 episode of Neighbors, bad boy Kyle Channing became temporarily blind after staring directly at an eclipse. What circumstance led him to look straight at the sun? Was it A, his kidnappers held his eyes open and pointed them at the sun? Was it B, a dog stole his eclipse glasses and ran away with them? Or was it C, he was trying to win $10,000 in an eclipse staring contest?
23: Okay, so Neighbors is a soap opera, right?
0: Yeah, yeah.
23: I'm going to guess it's B.
0: That's right, it's B. How did you know? The dog stole his glasses, and he just looked anyway. So, all right, back to Friends. Lisa Kudrow won an Emmy for playing Phoebe on Friends, but she always had a backup plan ready. In the same year that the show premiered, Kudrow also did what? Was it A, published a study in a neurological journal testing if left-handed people are more likely to get migraines? Was it B, completed an internship at the 3-Michelin-star restaurant, The French Laundry? Or was it C, received a patent for a leash that lets you walk 5 dogs at once?
23: It's A. I know that one. It's A.
0: That's right. It was A. Bill, how did Olivia do on our quiz?
15: Olivia was perfect. 3 right.
0: Olivia Munn is an actor who you can see on Apple TV Plus's Your Friends and Neighbors. Season 2 premiered this week. Olivia Munn, thanks so much for joining us.
23: Thanks so much for having me.
11: A few weeks later, I took another week off, and this time Tom Papa got to fill in and talk to our guest, Father James Martin, a Catholic priest, a regular in the late night circuit, and a best-selling author.
1: His latest book is a memoir about all the summer jobs he had as a kid, and Tom got right to the most important question about it.
3: So your book is all about your past summer jobs, starting off when you were a child. Which job made you believe in God the least?
4: I was the world's worst caddy at a golf course outside of Philadelphia, and I was stuck in the middle of a lightning storm, and my golfer told me to stay there with the bag of clubs under a tree, and I realized that I was standing under a tree in the middle of an electrical storm holding a bag of lightning rods.
3: But you have a real nice way of giving perspective when looking back. These weren't really just dumb jobs. You did learn something along the way.
4: Yeah, I learned a lot about hard work, first of all, but also being kind to people, because when you're humiliated as a busboy or a dishwasher or a caddy, you learn how not to humiliate people. It was as effective as a year's worth of homilies on being kind.
3: Yeah, I was a busboy, and they are mean to you when you're a busboy. I was probably 15 years old, and a guy was really mean to me, and I wasn't really as poised as you were, and when he demanded that I give him rolls, I may have licked one or two. I wouldn't do that now, Father, but back then.
5: See, you are confessing.
0: I was going to say, that's 3 Hail Marys.
4: That's right. I absolve you 40 years later.
3: Thank you. Now, you made a playlist to accompany your book, and it has everything from Afternoon Delight to Rock Lobster on it. Do you actually make the playlist yourself? And more importantly, what do you consider an afternoon delight?
4: As I say in my book, it was a mark of some distinction if at age 15 in the summer of 1976, you knew what an afternoon delight was. So we consider ourselves very cool. You know, that playlist actually is from the book. And in each chapter, I mention, a song or two that was popular during the summer. And I tell people, this is not the playlist that I would look back and say, these are the songs that I like now from that time period. These are the songs that I actually listen to. So including Afternoon Delight. But, my taste, I would say, develop a little bit more as I get older.
3: I'm Catholic, and I travel around the country as a comedian all the time, and I go into all these churches when I'm on tour. I try and fit it in on Saturday before the show or before I fly back on a Sunday. And I really have noticed in the last couple of years, these churches all around the country are filling up. There's a lot more activity. It seems like from the early days to now, it seems like there are a lot more people going to church. Do you find that true? And do you think having an American Pope has anything to do with that?
4: I'd say a little of it. People have been thinking about this, people who enter the church, for maybe a longer time than he's been Pope. But he's certainly given people you know, a real shot in the arm. And it is really something to listen to the Vicar of Christ speak in flawless Chicago English.
15: Yeah.
3: Did you know Pope Leo before he became Pope?
4: I did a little bit. I was at a meeting called the Synod of Bishops, and I happened to be, we were at the same table, and he's wonderful. He really is wonderful. I mean, I don't have to tell a Chicago audience that. He's kind and smart and reserved and prayerful. I'll tell you a funny story. I was helping out ABC News during the conclave, and I was so excited because I knew him. It's amazing to see someone you know dressed up like the Pope coming out of that balcony. Yeah.
5: And, dressed so up like the Pope?
14: That is Halloween in Chicago.
4: I went back to the Jesuit community I was staying in, the Jesuit headquarters, and I was so excited, and I said, I can't believe that he was at my table. And they said, no, Jim, you were at his table. One of my favorite lines was among the Italians, you know, it was not exactly a huge surprise, but he was kind of on the second tier of guys who were being considered. One of the Italians said that he was the least American of the Americans. which was a compliment.
15: Yeah. Yeah.
3: Well, Father James, we've asked you here to play a game we're calling...
15: Don't take confession, take these concessions.
3: That's right. We're going to ask you three questions about stadium concessions. The food...
4: You know, it's funny. I actually have my PhD in stadium concessions.
5: The HD stands for hot dog.
3: This is all the food that you can get at sporting events.
4: Oh my God.
3: If you answer two out of three correctly, and you'll win our prize for one of our listeners, the wait waiter of their choice, on their voicemail. Bill, who is Father James Martin playing for?
15: Lauren Joyce of Chicago, Illinois.
3: All right. All right, here's your first question. There's no concession more classic than Cracker Jack, but in 2012, a new product called Cracker Jacked Power Bites was not well received. Parents didn't like that the product contained what? A, twice as many peanuts. B, as much caffeine as a cup of coffee. C, venison.
4: I'm going to say the parents were upset because it was B.
3: You're right.
4: Okay.
3: They were loaded with caffeine, you know, for when you're like, man, I feel sluggish today. I need a bag of Cracker Jacks. All right, here's your next question. Many attention-grabbing concessions are only sold at one particular concession stand, which is why a reporter overheard a woman at Yankee Stadium telling her friend what? A, start on the upper deck, don't come back without pokey. B, somewhere here, there's tiramisu in little hats, we have to find it. Or C, keep checking Insta until they post the nacho drop.
4: I'm going to say B just because I can hear someone in New York saying that.
3: You're right, B.
4: You know, today I walked into a store with my Phillies hat on. I'm from Philadelphia. And someone said, hey, you expect me to serve you with that on? You feel like you're in a movie sometimes.
3: Yeah.
4: In New York.
3: And then you show him the collar and he's like, I'm sorry. What do you want?
4: That's exactly right. And I want it for free, too.
14: The Lord give it.
3: All right. You're doing great. Here's your last question. The most unbelievable concession we found is sold at Mercedes-Benz Stadium, home of the Atlanta Falcons, where you can get what? A, actual falcon wings with buffalo or barbecue sauce. B, a regulation-size football helmet containing one scoop of ice cream for each of the 32 NFL teams. C, see a beer that's only $5?
4: I'm going to say A is probably illegal.
3: Probably.
4: B is repulsive. So I'll say C.
3: That's right, C.
5: Wow.
3: Yeah. And a $2 hot dog. Bill, how did Father James do on our quiz?
15: Is there any other answer but perfect?
3: Nice. Congratulations, Father. Father Thank James you. Martin is a New York Times bestselling author and Jesuit priest. His new book, Work in Progress, is available now. Father James Martin, thank you so much for joining us on Wait, Wait, Don't Tell Me.
4: My pleasure. Thank you.
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1: 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I'm Alzo Slade, and here's your host at the Studebaker Theater in the Fine Arts Building in Chicago, Peter Sagal.
10: Thank you, Alzo. Thanks, everybody. My gosh.
11: We're still on break, but we are so eager to get back to work that we are spending the whole episode reliving our favorite memories. So if you're out there wishing that we'd just do a new show already, so are we.
1: I don't know, Peter. When I took the job, I didn't know I could just sit around and let my past self do all the work.
11: Speaking of which, our panelists never work harder than when they have a chance to lie to you, which they did last May in this Bluff the Listener game with Nagin Farsad, Paula Poundstone, and Luke Burbank.
25: Hi, this is Rhonda Graff calling from McCook, Nebraska.
11: McCook, Nebraska. Where is that exactly?
25: We are smack dab between Denver and Omaha and home to Senator George Norris.
11: Oh, Senator George Norris?
25: Yeah, you got to go back a ways to, you know, electricity.
11: Oh, I'm sorry.
25: And now we're to broadband. So yeah,
11: Senator George Norris. Now I know, yes.
25: Yeah.
11: Well, Rhonda, welcome to the show. You're going to play the game in which you have to tell truth from fiction. Bill, what's Rhonda's topic?
15: Just one letter.
11: One letter can make a big difference. Consider the priest who told the congregation that all singers go to hell. This week we heard a story of something off just by one letter, and the consequences were remarkable. Our panelists are going to tell you about it. Pick the one who's telling the truth, and you'll win our prize, the weight waiter of your choice, on your voicemail. Are you ready to play?
25: I am.
11: First, let's hear from Nagin Farsad.
0: Dr. Mariano Cohen is a well-respected urologist in Argentina who was invited to speak on a local radio station. He was probably flattered that his vast knowledge of urology was going to be useful on a more public-facing scale. It's about time that the study of the testes, prostate, vas deferens, and yes, the seminal vesicles be taken as a serious matter of public health and not as an uncomfortable joke made by dirtbag comedians on silly quiz shows. But when the urologist went live on the airwaves, the first question he got was, where did he study to become a ufologist? As in, someone who studies UFOs. Quote, I'm a urologist, not a ufologist, he said, as all the genitals he studied metaphorically shrank. In the end, urologists are still the one doctor no one wants to see, but they're a pretty decent stand-in when it comes to explaining inexplicable orbs with strange behaviors.
11: Urologist invited onto a radio show because they thought he was a ufologist. Your next alphabet account comes from Luke Burbank.
9: According to a story this week in The Hill, about 6 months ago, Ben Forstag was at his desk as regional director of the FBA, the Farmington Bratwurst Association, a Michigan-based lobbying group representing the cased meats industry, when he got an email from Cash Patel ordering him to look into a series of bank robberies in the area. Why, though, would the FBI director reach out to him? Well, thanks to a typo on his LinkedIn page, his name came up when Director Patel Googled Michigan Regional Director of the FBI. Patel was actually emailing a guy whose real expertise was, how spicy is too spicy when we're talking kielbasa? The even more amazing part, Forstag nabbed the suspect. With no legal authorization, he staked out the one bank in town that hadn't been robbed yet, and sure enough, he caught the bandit when he showed up. Something he said he saw in a Matt Damon movie.
11: Someone listening, his job is with the FBI instead of the FBA, ends up catching a criminal. Your last story of someone playing loose with the letters comes from Paula Poundstone.
12: Tech, who Wired Magazine has put in the top slot of their Who to Watch in Tech list, recently held their Spring Fling employee recognition luncheon at the Southport Hyatt in Boston. The round tables were festooned with bouquets of flowers. The event featured an improv teacher who led the attendees in some hilarious group storytelling, but there was something missing, the lunch. In fact, the crowd grew a little restless, digging through their bags for power bars and candy by the last speaker, who shook his head slowly and moaned in response to each disturbance during his somewhat out-of-place testimonial about the challenges of his life as a very tall man, his struggles with depression, and the difficulties of finding work as a butler in the current economic climate. Of course, CEO Watson threatened never again to use Let's Have an Affair, her go-to party planners, until they showed her a copy of the email asking for the event to include Lurch. Lurch was the butler from the Addams Family.
11: So, one of these single-letter typos made it into the news this week. Was it from Nagin Farsad, a urologist who got invited to talk about ETs and UFOs? From Luke Burbank, somebody who was a regional director for the FBA, being mistaken for someone from the FBI? Or was it from Paula Poundstone, a corporate event that went awry because they ended up with this visit from Lurch, the butler from the Addams Family, rather than a delicious lunch?
25: Well, I love the Lurch idea, and I believe the FAI. I'm going with number one.
11: You're going to go with Nagin's story of the urologist mistaken for a ufologist. Well, to bring you the correct answer, we spoke to someone familiar with the real story.
25: You log on to a call to think you're going to be asked about your medical expertise, and then someone's like, do you believe in aliens? And you're like, how is this relevant?
11: Yeah. How is it relevant? That was Dr. Rena Malik, a urologist, explaining the mix-up in this week's news. Although, when you think about it, sometimes aliens are reputed to do the same sort of thing that urologists do.
14: Yeah.
11: At any rate, that means you got it right. Of course, Nagin was telling the truth. You earned a point for her. You've won our game.
14: Thank you.
11: Get to choose the voice of anyone you might like on your voicemail.
25: You.
11: Congratulations, and thanks for calling.
25: Thank you.
11: Thank you. Finally, speaking as a theater kid, here's one of my favorite interviews of the last year with the composer, lyricist, and EGOT winner, Bobby Lopez.
1: Bobby won two of his three Tony Awards for the very irreverent, often obscene musical, The Book of Mormon. And he told us he never expected it to be a big hit.
2: We're at the 10th longest running show of all time.
11: Yeah. How does it feel to be the Andrew Lloyd Webber of F-bomb shows?
2: It feels good. It feels good. I would never put myself in his rarefied air.
11: No. Now, if you've never seen The Book of Mormon, it is incredibly obscene in the best possible way. And I heard a story. It was actually in Josh Gad's memoir, Josh Gad from the original cast. He says he was at an initial workshop. You were working out the show. And he like read or performed one of the songs. And he actually said to Trey Parker, one of the authors, he said, "You can't do this. This is too offensive. People will kill you." did you ever worry about that?
2: You know, I give him this. When you read the Book of Mormon on the page, you know, there's a convention in writing the scripts out where all the lyrics are in all caps.
11: Yes.
2: Which looks like screaming.
11: Yes.
2: So when you have the lyrics to Hasadiga Ibuwai filling the page, it really jumps out at a different tone than the music makes it much sweeter.
11: Yeah. And so the music, were you surprised that this musical about Mormon missionaries with its extraordinary language and themes and sense of humor was the monster hit that it became?
2: We were hoping to run a year and maybe get some protesters. But instead we became this long-running mainstream, right down the middle hit, which still baffles me.
11: I know, it's amazing. And the amazing thing is, the Mormon church was okay with it, right? They kind of got on board?
2: Yeah, they kind of judoed us. They were like, let's put an ad in the playbill. You've seen the show, now read the book.
16: Great ad.
1: Great ad.
11: Are you aware of anybody who came off the streets, saw The Book of Mormon, the musical, and any of its many iterations or productions, and then said, you know what? I think I'll look into this religion.
2: No, but I would love to meet you if you're out there.
11: Before we leave the topic, I understand that in June, once the show comes back from its theater catching fire, the show is going to be doing something called Magical Mormon Mystery Week.
2: Yes,
11: sounds
2: that's
11: exciting.
2: We're having Josh Gad, Andrew Rannells, and all of the original company kind of come back and pop into the show at, you know, sort of random scenes, and I will get to also be in it with Matt and Trey on certain nights.
11: Really?
2: Trey's in it every night. Yeah, Trey's going to play Jesus and Joseph Smith every night that week. So
11: wow,
2: that's something to see.
11: From what I know of him, that's kind of a dream come true, right?
2: I mean, he looks like Jesus and Joseph
11: that's
2: Smith.
11: That's true. Famously, you are the youngest person ever to EGOT, Emmy, Grammy, Oscar, Tony. And you also are the only person, as far as I know, who's done it twice in each category, Woo! Sometimes more than twice. And we're just wondering, as the only person in the entire world to have ever done that, what kind of privileges does that get you? Do you get to cut in line at the movie theater?
2: Oh, let's see. My family, my kids, my kids were very young at the time, and they and Kristen, my wife, got together and made an EGOT necklace like the one from 30 Rock,
11: yes,
2: but out of cardboard and macaroni and glue.
11: Oh, that's awesome.
16: That's great.
11: I hope
2: you can see it. It's online somewhere.
11: That's fabulous. Speaking of your wife, who's astonishingly talented and shared in your Oscars because she co-wrote the songs from Coco and Frozen with you, she is missing that Tony Award. So she's an ego.
2: She's a big ego, though.
11: Big ego. any tension around the house, or maybe when you're having, you know, those spats like we all do, you're
2: don't try and get me in trouble, man.
11: I know, but Tony says it's your turn to clean the kitchen. Yeah.
2: No.
11: Is that tough, though, because you obviously work very successfully with your wife. Does it, interfere with, your daily life? Do you pause and go, wait a minute, is that a song? Did we just write a song? Is that a song? Or is it you're not going to write a song about this, right?
2: Absolutely. We are on vacation, and we end up, running to write something, not for any project. Just, we wrote lyrics to our kids loved Harry Potter way back when, and we wrote a whole Harry Potter quiz show set of lyrics to the Harry Potter theme. It was, what time is it? You know what time it is. Time for the Harry Potter quiz. And it went on. I got the whole thing.
11: Really? Wow. Well, Bobby Lopez, it's a joy to talk to you. We have invited you here to play a game that this time we're calling...
15: You are 15, going on 16.
11: It's the 15th anniversary of Book of Mormon, which means it's time to start planning for the show's appearance on the MTV reality show My Super Sweet 16. That's the show in which America's richest and most entitled teenagers threw extravagant birthday parties and then cried at them. So we're going to ask you three questions about that show. Answer two of them correctly, you'll win a prize for one of our listeners.
2: Wait, give me a second to watch all those episodes.
11: Yes, please, do that. Bill, who is Bobby Lopez playing for?
15: Luxem Wong of Gaithersburg, Maryland.
11: All right, here we go. In season 7, as fans remember, birthday girl Sky got upset because all her friends were inside dancing, meaning that none of them could see what? A, her head projected onto Mount Rushmore, which was the venue for the party. B, her arrival at the party riding the same giant gold lion that Katy Perry rode in her Super Bowl halftime show. Or C, her grand entrance in a 20-foot-tall dress with a hydraulic lift built into it to raise her into the air.
2: Well, that sounds like a girl obsessed with Wicked. I think I'll choose C.
11: You were right. That's exactly right. All right. My Super Sweet 16... My Super Sweet 16 was so popular that it had several spin-off shows, including which of these? A, Exiled, where the parents of teens who had parties in the show send those teens to remote countries by themselves to see if they can survive. B, My Super Depressing 30, about people realizing they were totally unequipped for adulthood. Or C, I Hate Them All, interviews with the caterers, waiters, and other people who staff the parties.
2: Wow, they all sound fake. I pick C again.
11: You're going to pick C again. I Hate Them All. Interviews with the staff of the parties. No, I'm afraid it was A, Exiled. It was a whole... lasted one season. They sent these entitled kids, and as far as I know, they all survived and came back. All right, last question. If you get this right, you win. My Super Sweet 16 has inspired other creators, including which of these? A, your friend Trey Parker, who made a South Park episode where Satan throws his own Super Sweet 16 party. B, choreographer Twyla Tharp, who created the dance show called Les Insufferables. Or C, actor Nicolas Cage, who vowed that his own kid's birthday party would be better than any of those parties in the show, and subsequently had to declare bankruptcy again.
2: It was A, right?
11: It was A, yeah. Trey Parker made an homage to Super Sweet 16 on South Park. He called, the maker of South Park, called My Super Sweet 16, quote, the most disgusting foul show ever made. Bill, how did Bobby Lopez do in our quiz?
15: He got 2 out of 3, and that's good enough for us.
11: Bobby Lopez is the double EGOT winning songwriter and composer of Book of Mormon, which you can see during Magical Mormon Mystery Week at the Eugene O'Neill Theater from June 9th through June 14th. Bobby Lopez, thank you so much for joining us. And wait, don't tell me. What a pleasure to talk to you.
2: Thank you.
11: Take care. Bye-bye.
2: Bye-bye.
15: Bye-bye, Bobby.
11: That's it for our We Can't Wait to Get Back to Work edition. 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Philip Godica writes our limericks. BJ Lederman composed our theme. 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Our Y fan is Peter Gwynn. Our Vibes curator, that's Emma Choi. Technical directions from Lorna White. Our CFO is Colin Miller. Our ops manager is Jasir Vardak. 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

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Thanks to all of you for listening. Thanks to our fabulous audience here. You're the best. I'm Peter Sagal, and we'll see you next week with a brand new show.

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